0: 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The wedding bells.
1: Yes, a wedding this weekend was proof that time does, in fact, heal all wounds.
0: 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Hang on.

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0: kidney failure, amputation, and heart disease. 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
1: weather. Sunshine dominates the afternoon forecast and remaining clear overnight, low falling to 10 degrees. Sunshine on the way tomorrow, high 23 and clear tomorrow night with a low down to 8. On Friday, sunny, high 26 and partly sunny Saturday with possible showers and a high of 26.

0: 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Got a nice package, alright.
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1: 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Did you hear? Her husband, billionaire investor.